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0: Ay, mamay!
2: 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Stay prepared. Smart safety starts with awareness.

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2: 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Yep, Buena Man, followed by Pampa Buenas and Kapring Mainit in the inside. Yep,
1: ready, set, more!
0: Wake up, kapamilya! Para sa All Hits Carrera!